0: 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Oftewel pianotrio nummer 4 van Antonin Dvořák. Live voor een volle zaal. Een avond met drie grote werken voor piano trio. En nog goed om te beseffen, of leuk om te beseffen, dat dit trio dan misschien wel 10 jaar bestaat. In 2016 is opgericht tijdens de studie aan het conservatorium in Parijs, maar dat de pianist echt pas net bij het trio zit.
1: Thank you so much. Thank you very much. It's already our second time here in Amsterdam in Concertgebouw, and I just wanted to say that we really enjoyed every second we spent here in this marvelous hall. Of course, during the concert, but also during the rehearsal, the meeting with the staff, with the very kind staff. They welcomed us so kindly, so nicely. Thank you for that. We really wanted to thank all the team of the Concertgebouw and all the people who made this evening possible. I also wanted to say thank you to our wonderful page turner, Christina, because you know, it's often a very underrated job, but it's really important to trust them, and she did an excellent work. Thank you, Christina. And the last but not the least, thank you so much to you, all the audience members who came to our concert, to listening to us with so much attention, so much joy, so much everything. Thank you so much. We really had a great time, and it was a blast to play for you tonight. Thank you so much.
0: Dat was de cellist die een dankwoord uitsprak.
1: Of course, we prepared some encores. And we would like to start with the third movement of the second trio by Felix Mendelssohn. Thank you.
0: En er komt dus een toren.